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Now just beyond the darkest hour, and just behind

0: This has been the Night Shift on Midlands Radio. Coming up next is the news on the hour. 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
1: From the Sky News Centre at 7, former rugby league player Kevin Sinfield's been knighted in the King's Birthday's Honours List. He's raised more than £11 million for motor neurone disease charities, inspired by his late friend and teammate Rob Burrow. The 45-year-old says he has a mixture of emotions.
2: It feels very different to get individual awards because, effectively, all I've wanted to do is win team trophies or win team awards, and a little bit embarrassed by it.

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We hope you had a restful and peaceful night. Time to put the kettle on as we play you non-stop music to get your day off to a great

la mer, qu'on voit danser le long du golfe clair, à des reflets d'argent la mer, des reflets changeants sous la pluie. 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
1: Thanks for being with us on Wake Up with Middowns Radio. Come out next is the news on the hour. After that, we will be starting our main daytime schedule. 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

0: of attempted murder after a teenage girl was stabbed in the neck in Lancashire. The 17-year-old was attacked in Briarfield. Canada came from behind to draw 1-1 with Bosnia-Herzegovina in their opening World Cup match in Toronto. The USA began their tournament with a 4-1 victory over Paraguay. Tyrone Francis was watching in Los Angeles.
1: No President Trump, but Tom Cruise and David Beckham were in the stands watching the US Open with a convincing 4-1 win over Paraguay. Former Arsenal striker Florian Balogun got 2 of the goals. In Toronto, Michael Bublé performed before Canada got their first ever World Cup point after a 1-1 draw against Bosnia-Herzegovina.
0: Sir David Beckham has received a star on the Hollywood Walk of Fame. He says he feels truly honoured to be living the American dream. That's the latest. I'm Faye De Silva.
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1: Every day, people in Mid Sussex go hungry for reasons ranging from redundancy to receiving an unexpected bill on a low income. 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Care professionals such as doctors, health visitors, social workers, the Citizens Advice Bureau and the police identify people who need help and issue them with a food bank voucher. The food bank clients then bring their voucher to a food bank centre. 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The food bank also runs a rural delivery service, which takes emergency food boxes to clients living in rural areas who cannot afford to get to a food bank. There are Mid Sussex food banks in Haywards Heath, Burgess Hill and East Grinstead. 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The Mid Sussex Food Banks, helping with hunger in a crisis.

0: This is John O'Sullivan and the Saturday Breakfast Show. 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
3: From the Sky News Centre at 9, England's World Cup squad have had their boots, footballs and other training equipment stolen. It's understood two people have been arrested after various items were taken from a van as it headed from Florida to Kansas City. Our sports reporter Rob Dorsett has this update from Missouri.
4: My understanding is that the vast majority of the kit that went missing has now been recovered. And that's really good news, of course, for the players who are due to arrive here in Kansas City later on today. They'll hold an open training session in front of local dignitaries and children.
3: Rugby league star Kevin Sinfield's been knighted in the King's Birthday Honours list for his work into motor neurone disease. There are damehoods for Gruffalo writer Julia Donaldson and Noughts and Crosses author Mallory Blackman. Actress Dame Helen Mirren becomes a companion of honour. Iran and the US are talking up the prospects of peace. It's thought a memorandum of understanding, a series of proposals to end the war, could be signed in the coming days. A police officer's being investigated for a apparently using artificial intelligence to create evidential material. The Financial Times is reporting they've been removed from frontline duties with the Derbyshire Force. The Crown Prosecution Service says it's engaging with courts that may have been affected. Sir David Beckham's reflected on his working class roots as he received a star on the Hollywood Walk of Fame.
5: I must admit that this is all rather surreal. I've always been a dreamer, but I could never have imagined that an honour like this would come to a working-class English soccer player like me.
3: The former England captain's been recognised for his contribution to sport and entertainment. He was joined by Lady Victoria at the ceremony in LA, as well as actors.

0: and friend Tom Cruise. The trio later watched the United States opening World Cup match. They thrashed Paraguay 4-1. Fellow host Canada came from behind to rescue a 1-1 draw against Bosnia-Herzegovina. That's the latest. I'm Fayda Silva.
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1: It's that time of year again when people are heading to Britain's camping and caravanning sites to enjoy the glorious countryside. But as you head off for your break, we'd like to remind you never to take a barbecue into a tent, caravan or enclosed spaces because of the risk of carbon monoxide poisoning. Several campsite deaths have been linked to carbon monoxide poisoning from barbecues in recent years. The potentially deadly gas, which you cannot taste, smell or see, is produced when fossil fuels or wood burn without enough oxygen. Campers are reminded never to use or leave smouldering barbecues inside tents, awnings or other enclosed spaces. The gas can build up very quickly to potentially fatal levels in enclosed spaces such as tents and caravans. When you have finished with your barbecue, dispose of it carefully and ensure all the ashes are fully extinguished to prevent a fire risk. Symptoms of carbon monoxide poisoning include headaches, drowsiness, dizziness, chest pains, nausea and vomiting. At high levels, it can cause sudden collapse, loss of consciousness, and even death. Anyone who suspects they are suffering from carbon monoxide poisoning should go outside and seek medical help from a qualified healthcare professional and call NHS on 111.

0: Washing your hands frequently throughout the day is good practice at any time. You should wash your hands using soap and water or hand sanitizer, in particular when you get to work or arrive home, after going to the toilet and before you eat or handle food. 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
2: 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Come I don't on. Know if I'm up for this.
3: 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Come
4: You'll
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5: Don't jump into the unknown. 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
0: Why has he not come up yet?
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3: Shut
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3: Up, guys.
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1: For inpatients at the Princess Royal Hospital in Haworth, the hospital pharmacy is on the first floor of the hospital, where it is open from 8:30 in the morning to 5 o'clock in the afternoon, from Monday through to Friday. 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
1: Every 90 seconds in the UK, someone is admitted to hospital with a brain injury. This might be due to an accident, road traffic collision, assault, fall, stroke, brain tumour, or meningitis. These are just a few examples. Life can be knocked off course in a few seconds, with a sudden and lasting impact on the individual as well as for their family and friends. Headway Sussex are the main organisation in this area who can provide ongoing support and services to individuals and their families experiencing brain injury to help navigate the way forward in a world that can seem uncertain and very different. 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

0: Right, people, gather round. 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Again!
1: 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Fire kills. 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
1: 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Have your testicles changed in shape, size, or how they feel? Can you feel any lumps, or is there pain or a change in sensation? D. Difficulty. Is it difficult to have a pee? Do you have to strain or feel like you haven't emptied all your pee when you have finished? Usually, the chances are it isn't cancer and it won't be serious, but it's important to find cancer early so treatment can start sooner and there's a better chance of being cured. Please do not hesitate to speak to your GP if you notice something unusual for you. The NHS is here to help you get the care you need.

0: 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Coming up next, the news headlines on the hour. 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

0: This man has the right to be treated with dignity and respect. This woman has the right to be involved in decisions about her healthcare. 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We all have these rights and many others. We also have responsibilities, such as registering with a GP and keeping appointments. Our rights and responsibilities are set out in the new NHS Constitution. 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The NHS Constitution, because the NHS belongs to us all.
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4: Type 2 diabetes is one of the biggest healthcare challenges we are facing today within the NHS. 2 million people within England are at risk, which is why prevention is so important today.
5: I thought I might be high risk. My dad had diabetes, my age, my ethnicity. I didn't really live a healthy lifestyle. So I answered a few questions online and no surprise, I was high risk. I signed up to the program there and then. It was quick, easy, and free.
6: If I'm honest, I thought I'd slip back into my old ways, but it's great support. And really, it's been no problem to take on board their suggestions. A bit of exercise, healthier eating, makes such a difference.

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0: Who else wants Billie Jean at this point? I have no idea. So that was Billie Jean by Michael Jackson after I saw the Michael movie a few weeks or like 10 weeks or how long it was back. And I said it was really good. I am Tommy Kennedy and this is the TK Legendary Vibes, as I may say, on
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0: 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In Hayward Heath to Brighton and to all around Sussex. So coming up next, as you join me for the next 2 hours from 12 till 2, and from 12 till 2, and I'm just glad to have you all here, and it's my first show back after being away for a while, and I did a lot of outdoor broadcasting. It's good to be here. Our next song is A Little Faster by There For Tomorrow, and we have got the quiz questions and motto of the day will be coming up very soon, and I can't wait to show you what this week we got, and it's going to be legendary, but for now, here's A Little Faster.

Wow, that was fantastic, may I say. A little faster as we're coming up, because I'm Tommy Kennedy and this is the TK Legendary Vibes on Middowns Radio, and that was another great track as we were just listening to. And coming up next, as I Was Made For Loving You, and that was by Kiss. And I love Kiss, and I feel like it's a great punk rock and roll band. Let's see what you think. Here.

I guess we were all made. I was made for loving you. By Kiss. As I have to say, coming up, I'm Tommy Kennedy, and it's good to be here. And don't forget, if you want to email, you can email at requests@mdr.org.uk. That is requests@mdr.org.uk. As we're coming up next with another great tune before, well, the quiz question, we got We Are Number One from Lazy Town, my favourite show when I was growing up, and I'm glad to have this on the track. I want to see what you think, and if you were fans of Lazy Town, then check it out.

When I say go, be ready to throw. Go! Throw it on him, not me! Oh, let's try something else. Now watch and learn. Here's the deal. You slip and slide on this banana peel. What are you doing?

So, we're doing the quiz questions today. 5 quiz questions that I select throughout the week. And let's get into it. Question number 1. If you are flying to George Best Airport, where are you flying to? Question number 2. What is the Italian word for ice cream? Question number 3. What is the nickname of the England football team? Question number 4. In which country did the Olympics games originate from? And finally, my favourite one. Question number 5. In Back to the Future, what speed must the DeLorean reach to travel through time? If you want to find out, I'll recap the questions later on in the show. And coming up now, we have I'm Not the Only One. We're not the only one, Sam Smith. I guess we're just here to be legendary. Here's I'm Not the Only One by Sam Smith.

0: Princess Royal Hospital and throughout Mid Sussex. 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

So we're back with the recap of the quiz questions. Let's do this. Question number one. If you're flying to George Best Airport, where are you flying to? Question number two. What is the Italian word for ice cream? Question number four, three. What is the nickname of the England football team? And now, question number four. In which country did the Olympic Games originate? And the final one, let's the beat come up. And question number five. In Back to the Future, what speed must the DeLorean reach to travel in time? If you want to find out, I'll recap and give out the answers later on in the show. Yeah, and so coming up now as we got the story of my life. I'm just telling you the story of my life by One Direction. And it's about written in these walls are stories that none of them can explain about their lives. Well, let's find out.

Starting off with question number one of the recap and the answers. If you are flying to George Best Airport, where are you flying to? The answer is Belfast. Question number two. What is the Italian word for ice cream? The answer is gelato. Or gelato. Question number three. What is the nickname of an England football team? The answer is the Three Lions. Question number four. In which country did the Olympics games originate from? The answer is Greece. And finally, question number five. In Back to the Future, what speed must the DeLorean reach to time travel? The answer is 88 miles per hour. Great Scott! Now we're going to listen to Back in Time by Huey Lewis and the News, and it says go, 88 miles per hour.

0: all day and all of the night at the Princess Royal Hospital and throughout Mid-Sussex. 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
1: Wow, that was such a good song. And don't forget that the quiz questions will be back next week. Coming up now, are you crying for someone? That you probably have lost someone? Or are you crying because of over a breakup or something? Or whatever has happened to you, it doesn't matter. We're all here for you, and Mid Downs Radio, we give you the music to be through. Here's Cry For You by September.

Wow, that was a great song. But still, there's a bit of a sadness to it. But still, as I have to say, I feel like that was a great song. Now we're going to the club, and everything is alive, because the club is alive by JLS. Let's do this.

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Now we got PSY Daddy. Check it out by PSY. Legendary Ghost.

That was Seasons by Ollie Murs. As we're coming up near the end of the first hour of the show, we've got some Starting Me Up by the Rolling Stones. So here's some Rolling Stones.

That was Start Me Up by the Rolling Stone. As we're coming towards an end of the first hour of the show, we've got Light Me Up, Light Switch by Charlie Puth. And I just have to say, it's one of my favourites. And I really hope you enjoy it. And I'll see you guys in the next hour. This is Legendary. I'm Tommy Kennedy. And, well, just be cool. And I hope you've had a great week so far. And, yeah, go.

I just guess if we lay here. Chasing Cars and Snow Patrol. Wow. I'm Tommy Kennedy and this is the TK Legendary Vibes on Middowns Radio from 1 till 2. Now the afternoon's going so fast. Where does the time go? Now I just want to say that I all hope you have a great afternoon and I hope you have a great rest of your weekend before the week starts again and we have to all go back to school, work, college or uni to do the studying. But I've completed all of my tasks for my first year at my new college and I'm very happy. And if it wasn't for all of you guys, I want to say thank you and you guys are legends. And I've got the legendary vibes for you. Coming up next, we have another good one. This is Carry You Home by Alex Warren. And I have to say, if you want to carry someone home, this is a special tune to do it for. Wow.

That was Carry You Home by Alex Warren, and that was the second song that brought us from the first song back into the show. Who can't stop to you, can't stop feeling, can't stop the feeling. We got all the way up till Justin Timberlake. Here we go.

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And now we're coming up to the best one. Motto of the day.

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The motto today is, dare to dream big, then do something about it. Let's say that again. Dare to dream big, then do something about it. And that motto was by Rebecca Yates. And this song I've chosen to reflect this motto is a good song, and it's a song that all we need to do is dream anything. And do you always have to dream? And I guess I do. And this is All I Have to Do Is Dream by the Everon Brothers. And this is one of my favourites, and I really hope you enjoy it.

0: 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Now we're going to go for a quick ad and we'll be back right after this. Thank you.
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And as a reminder, thank you very much to Love Train and the OJ and the OJs. Just a reminder, the World Cup has begun! Yes, the World Cup! May I tell you something about the World Cup? The World Cup is a great football champions league where all other football nationals and other people from around the world come together to see who can win football. And I wish everybody the best of luck, including England. Let's see who wins and let's get some legendary vibes as we play You'll Be In My Heart by Phil Collins. Yeah!

0: Wow. Best way to say that would be You'll Be In My Heart by Phil Collins. I'm Tommy Kennedy, and this is the TK Legendary Vibes on Middowns Radio, and I hope you guys are enjoying the show so far, and it's good to have your company. Did you guys do anything nice this week? I did. I just chillaxed, made some Lego stuff, and I just took some photography photos just for fun to do as a colony thing. But anyways, how about, instead of that, how about we play La May by Chyles Trent, and this is one of the good ones from Mr. Bean's Holiday.
1: La May, qu'on voit danser le long des golfes clairs, a des reflets d'argent. 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
1: Blimey, Charles Trent. That was legendary. As we come up to our next song, Mistake by NF, and this is going to be one of the wildest songs ever. I

Everyone has a mistake sometimes. That was mistake NF. Yep, and coming up next, we've got Working for the Weekend by Loverboy. If you're working this weekend, I hope you work very hard and just try your best and hope you can get home early as you can. So here is Loverboy.

As time is coming up and we're almost not far from the end of the show, we have the next song coming up, Kiss from a Rose by Seal. If there's a rose that's coming in, then we've been kissed from it. Yeah.

Coming up next, for the next great song of them all, we have my favourite out of them all, and this is Medusa by Michael John Howell. Yeah.

Coming up next, we have Wake Me Up by Avicii. I miss him. He was a very legendary DJ. May he rest in peace and never be forgotten.

That was Avicii and Wake Me Up. Or Wake Up. Coming up next, we have got Love Machine by Girls Out Loud. Here we go, Machine Angry. And this is all to all the guys and to all the fans of Girls Out Loud. Let's do this.

That was Reckless by and the one and only Chaz Kane. Well, I've been Tommy Kennedy, and this has been the TK Legendary Vibes on Middowns Radio as we go into the news with Rock DJ by Robbie Williams. See you next week, legends. We are out.

Hi everybody, welcome to Midtowns Radio. Paul B here with 2 hours of music and entertainment. Well, this week we have facts on fruit for you, and it's a fruit that causes around 300 accidents a year here in the UK. This week we are celebrating the start of FIFA Soccer World Cup 2026. So for this week's Golden Chart Topper, we're going back 60 years, the one and only time that England won the World Cup, with a record that was number one in UK charts when the contest started on the 11th of July, 1966.

This week's celebrity birthdays include an American big screen actor who played a pirate in the Caribbean, an Irish actor who found fame as an action hero late in his career, and another American big screen star who travelled back and forward in time. And the big question of the week is, how good is your knowledge of the FIFA World Cup?

0: 100 with their comeback single, I suppose, called Come Back to Me. Hello, everybody. Welcome to Mid-Downs Radio. Paul B here. Hope you're going to stay with us for the next couple of hours, wherever you are. If you're at the Princess Royal Hospital in Haberseath, or maybe further afield listening via our internet service around Mid-Sussex or around UK, or indeed further abroad across the world, we have listeners in all sorts of places you wouldn't believe, including the USA. And hello to Suzanne in Phoenix, Arizona, and Marilyn and Ron in Green Bay, Wisconsin, who are amongst our regular listeners. Now, you may have noticed that Kathy is not with us this week because she's not very well. She's been a bit poorly, so she can't be with us this week. So we all here at the Mid-Downs Radio wish her well for a speedy recovery. But she is here in spirit because we have a couple of pre-records for you. One is our Facts on Fruit, which is about the banana, so you'll hear her voice on that. And later in the program, we've got a pre-record of one of her favourite poems, so there's that to look forward to. Other than that, all I've got here in the studio is our production team, Sharon and Darren, who are busy packing for their latest break in Ibiza, but they volunteered to help me out on various things, and in a weak moment I agreed to let them do it. So you'll actually be hearing from both Sharon and Darren as we go along in the program. So what have we got for you this week? I've already mentioned the Facts on Fruit, the banana, and also that we're going to have a look at the weather. Well, we after that really hot spell we had in May, the weather has sort of gone into reverse, really. It's quite cool for the time of year. There's been torrential rain, much welcome rain for the gardens and the fields and the reservoirs and so on, but nevertheless, a lot of it, and a very, very windy as well. So is this going to continue, or are we going to get our summer back? We'll find out fairly shortly. We have our celebrity birthdays. People are celebrating their birthdays this week. As usual, we will have a couple of tracks by musicians who are celebrating their birthday. And we, as I mentioned in the introduction, we have a golden chart topper for you. But instead of this week, which was the 11th of June, we're going to go back to the 11th of July 1966, which is when the World Cup, the Soccer World Cup in England started on the 11th of July 1966. We're celebrating the start of the 2026 World Cup, exactly 60 years later, of course. And so there'll be various items and songs that are associated with the World Cup and football generally. Okay, so as usual, we have three clues for you as to what this single is, the number one single on the 11th of July 1966. First clue is this: the artists were an English rock band formed in London in 1962, led by two brothers who had a reputation for falling out with each other. Yes, I know, Oasis didn't start it. This group was one of the first that started it. That sort of misbehaviour. So that's our first clue. The artists were an English rock band formed in London in 1962, led by two brothers who had a reputation for falling out with each other. There'll be two more clues later in the programme. Now, after the news on the hour, of course, normally we'll be talking to Kathy about her week, and she'll be giving us a review of various TV choices she's been making. So I thought what I would do is I'd give my TV recommendations, and she tends to be old school. She tends to favour the terrestrial channels. I know she does watch some of the streaming channels. As you may know from previous programmes, she's a big fan of Rivals, Gilly Cooper's based series, which is on Disney Plus. But, you know, basically she's old school. So I thought what I would do is give three recommendations from the streaming channels that you might want to consider. And then what I'm going to do after that is have a look at the World Cup 2026 on TV, because it's very complicated this year, because they've expanded the number of teams participating in to 48 from, I think it was 36, which is one of the reasons why it's spread across three different countries. America, of course, Mexico and Canada. There's venues, all three of those. And so that's not only brought complications for the fans and the players and the organisers, but it's given a big headache to the British broadcasters, because BBC and ITV have the rights to the World Cup because they are free to air. And so I'm going to give you a couple of hints, I think, about where you can find which matches and when. We'll do that, okay? Then we'll have our usual on this day, where we take today's date, the 11th of June, and look at what has happened in the past. That's quite interesting, I think. On that date, we'll do that. We're going to have a dance around the studio. They say Kathy's not here, but Sharon and Darren have roped in various members of MDR's studio staff, security staff. I think the PR person is there. Human resources are there. About time they did something useful, I think. Anyway, there we are. Anyway, all sorts of people are joining in. Whether we'll all fit into the sandbox they've put out there, I don't know. But we'll give it a go. As I mentioned, Kathy's poem of the week will still be here. She's going to read one of her favourite poems. And as you may know, she usually selects an Elvis track. So she's actually netted me with her choice from her sickbed. So we'll play that as well. And as usual, we have a big question of the week. And it's related to the FIFA World Cup, and it's quite simple, really. How many countries have won the FIFA World Cup? How many countries have won the FIFA World Cup? I've given you a clue already, that fact that England won it in 1966. And I have a list here, and I will read out to you each country and how many times they've won it in the answer. Okay, so that's where we're going with this programme. A bit unusual from our normal format, but, you know, we'll give it a go. All right? So we've got the weather coming up very shortly. Taylor Swift has got a brand new single out. I think she's got an album coming out shortly. And here it is. It's called I Knew It, I Knew You.
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1: 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Not all state healthcare is free within the EU and Switzerland, and so you may have to pay for services that you would normally get free on the NHS. 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For further information about GHIC, including the full range of medically necessary state-provided healthcare it may cover and how to apply for the card, go to the UK Government's Global Health Insurance Card website. 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How are you today, Sharon?
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1: And when are you off?
2: We are going to the airport straight after the show. Can't wait.
1: Well, be careful. Don't overdo it this time.
2: Whatever.
1: Okay, the weather report, please.
2: Here's the forecast from the London Met Office for the remainder of this week and into next week for the Mid-Sussex area here in the south of England. There will be rain and freshening winds will spread eastwards on Thursday. It will be drier and brighter on Friday, but still on the breezy side. Dry with sunny spells Saturday. Temperatures trending warmer by the weekend, ranging from 16 centigrade, that's 60 Fahrenheit on Thursday, rising to 25 centigrade, 77 Fahrenheit by Monday. Next week, we'll see a transition to a generally more settled weather pattern as high pressure exerts more an influence. With the build of pressure will come an increase in temperatures, with the potential for very warm or hot conditions to become established by the middle of the month.
1: Thanks, Sharon. That sounds very promising, doesn't it? And here enjoying his summer is Will Smith.
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Eating healthy can be confusing. It's hard to know what to buy, especially when we all need a different daily amount of calories. But thanks to colour-coded labels, making healthier choices has never been simpler. Just remember, choose less red, go more green instead. And by checking the labels, you'll also find it easier to stay inside your calorie limit for the day, and it needn't cost you more. Nice. So be a smart shopper. Go for more green.

0: Time for our Facts on Fruit feature. Today it is the banana.
1: The word banan is Arabic for finger, but one of the first records of bananas dates back to Alexander the Great's conquest of India, where he first discovered bananas in 327 BC.
0: We eat an average of 28 pounds of bananas per person each year, and over 96% of households purchase bananas at least once each month.
1: Bananas are a good source of vitamin C, potassium, and dietary fibre. They have no fat, cholesterol, or sodium.
0: Bananas are great for athletic and fitness activity because they replenish necessary carbohydrates, glycogen, and body fluids burned during exercise.
1: Bananas can also help people trying to give up smoking. The B6 and B12 vitamins they contain, as well as the potassium and magnesium found in them, help the body recover from the effects of nicotine withdrawal.
0: There'll be more on the banana after this from Chuck Berry.
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0: Welcome back. We're looking at the banana, why it's good for us, and some other interesting facts. So let's go back to Kathy.
1: There is no such thing as a banana tree. Bananas are the largest plants on earth without a woody stem. They are part of the same family as lilies, orchids, and palms.
0: A cluster of bananas is called a hand and consists of 10 to 20 bananas, which are known as fingers.
1: In Eastern Africa, you can buy banana beer.
0: Interesting. One of the quickest ways of curing a hangover is to make a banana milkshake sweetened with honey. Have you tried that?
1: No, I haven't. That sounds nice. Delicious. There are about 300 banana-related accidents in Britain each year, most involving people slipping on skins.
0: I wonder what the rest are for. Oh, well, never mind. So there we are. Bananas are good for us, and they're in plentiful supply. I was in the supermarket the other day, and they're looking great at the moment. This is Paul B on Middowns Radio. We're going to have a look at some celebrity birthdays shortly. Before that, though, let me remind you of our big questions of the week. The big question of the week is, how many countries have won the FIFA World Cup? And I have a list of the countries that have won and how many times they have won it. So that's our big question there. And then our golden chart topper is the UK number one on the 11th of July 1966, which is when the 1966 World Cup, the only one that England won, started. So we've had one clue so far. The artists were an English rock band formed in London in 1962 and led by two brothers who had a reputation for falling out with each other. Here's the second clue. The group was banned from performing in the USA for 4 years for allegedly fighting with local stagehands on a TV show in the USA. So, the group was banned from performing in the USA for 4 years for allegedly fighting with a local stagehands on a TV show. So there we are. There's one more clue to come up in later on in the programme. So we're going to have a look at some celebrity birthdays. But so keeping up with our World Cup theme this week, we're going to have Queen and We Are the Champions. Let's hope so, both for England and Scotland. Or one of them, anyway.

0: is a long way down, Mark.
1: I jump, Mac.
2: Stop saying that, please. Come I don't on. Know if I'm up for this.
3: I've walked up this hill for nothing. Come
4: You'll
3: on,
4: be all right, Dave. Come on.
2: Babe, oh, film it.
4: So yeah, I'm filming it. I'm filming it.
3: Oh, come right. on, son.
2: Right, watch out, and I need a run up. Come on.
3: Go on, son. Go on.
5: Don't jump into the unknown. Tombstoning kills and injures.
3: Can't believe he's jumped. What a legend.
4: Nutter.
0: Why has he not come up yet?
3: Oh, shut up. He's messing about, man.
4: Matt!
0: Shut
3: up, guys.
0: Call 999. Call the Coast Guard.
4: Somebody help him.
0: Matt!
6: Perhaps a timely warning there, given the number of young people who were killed in accidents in the recent hot spell by diving into waters that perhaps they shouldn't do, both on rivers and at sea. This is Paul B. This is Middowns Radio. We're going to look now at some celebrity birthdays. These are people who are celebrating their birthdays this week. They include American screen actor who I guess has started very young, but probably best remembered these days from the Pirates of the Caribbean movies. That's Johnny Depp, who's celebrating his 63rd birthday this week. You can't believe Johnny Depp is 63, can you? Apparently he was the original choice for Titanic, but for some reason he didn't get the role, and it went to elsewhere, as shall we say. Next up, we have an Irish actor who's played many roles, dramatic roles, comedy roles. He was one of the stars of Love Actually, which is a perennial favourite at Christmas here in the UK. But it's, more interestingly, I guess, recently, he sort of found fame as a sort of action hero on the big screen and various movies. I'm talking about Liam Neeson, who's, you know, got his reputation for being an action hero, even though he's celebrating his 74th birthday this week. And finally, we have an actor who found fame when he was young on TV, but it's all will always be associated with the trilogy that is Back to the Future. And that's Michael J. Fox, who celebrates his 65th birthday this week. And we always give you someone who's passed away, but if they were still with us, they would also be celebrating a birthday this week. And this is one of the great stars of Hollywood in the 1930s and 40s. And then in the 50s, she sort of migrated mainly to cabaret work and so on. And she passed away after performing at the London Palladium here in the UK. I think about 1968, 69, something like that. I'm talking about the great Judy Garland, who, of course, found fame early on in The Wizard of Oz. But if she's still with us, she would be celebrating her 104th birthday because she was born in 1922. Right, let's have a look at some musical birthdays. What have we got? We have Bonnie Tyler, who hasn't been well recently. I wish her well as well, and that she is able to celebrate her 75th birthday. She lives a lot of the time now, I think, out in Portugal. She's got a place down on the Algarve, I think. Buzz Skaggs, he's been around for a while now because he's celebrating his 82nd birthday. Maxi Priest, the great reggae artist, he's also celebrating a 65th birthday. And Nancy Sinatra, daughter of the great Frank Sinatra, who had a string of hits in the 60s and 70s, starting with These Boots Were Made for Walking. She's celebrating her 86th birthday. Can you believe it? Nancy Sinatra, 86. But we're going to celebrate two other artists who are having a birthday this week. Coming up, we have got Mick Hucknall of Simply Red, and we've got one of the Simply Red songs for you there. But before that, the great Tom Jones, Jones of the Valleys, who is still going strong and still singing. I don't know where he gets his voice from at his age. And of course, he's one of the judges on the which one is it? The Voice, isn't it? That's right. And he's now celebrating his 86th birthday. So we're going to have a single off an album which was something of a comeback album for him when he sort of refreshed. I think his son, who is his manager, sort of got him to stop dyeing his hair and just embrace more of the modern music. And he did this album which he shared with, and he had various guest artists on it. And this is a track off that album which he did with the Stereophonics. And it's a Three Dog Night cover of Mama told me not to come.
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was blasting, someone's knocking at the door. I'm looking at my girlfriend, she just passed out on the floor. I've seen so many things I ain't never seen before.

This is Paul B on Middowns Radio. Got the third and final clue now in our Golden Chart Topper, which is the number one record here in the UK when the 1966 World Cup Finals started. That was staged here in England, and it's the only time that England have won the World Cup. And that's the 11th of July 1966, as I said. We've had two clues so far, that the artists were an English rock band formed in London in 1962 by two brothers who had a reputation for falling out with each other on, well, everywhere, I think. Second clue was the group was banned from performing in the USA for 4 years for allegedly fighting with local stagehands on a TV show, so they made a habit of it. So here's the third and final clue. The song references the high levels of tax taken by the British government at the time through the lens of an unsympathetic aristocrat bemoaning the loss of his vast unearned wealth. So the song references the high levels of tax taken by the British government at the time through the lens of an unsympathetic aristocrat bemoaning the loss of his vast unearned wealth. So what do you think? Well, the band is The Kinks. And the brothers were Ray and Dave Davis. And Ray Davis was one of the great songwriters of the 1960s. I would venture to say second only to Lennon and McCartney. Brilliant stuff. So which of these, the great hits, was it? I can tell you it was Sunny Afternoon. So here it is. On the 11th of July 1966, just as the country was getting excited about the World Cup in England, this was the number one record. It's The Kinks and...

We are coming up to the news on the hour very shortly, so stay with us here on Mid-Downs Radio. After the news, we will have some more World Cup-related items for you. To take us up to the news, we have Billy Lockett and his latest single. This is Paul B, and this is Mid-Downs Radio.

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2: From the Sky News Centre at 3, a Derbyshire police officer is being investigated over claims they use

0: there we have Shania Twain and her latest single, Dirty Rosie, which is off her new album. Welcome back to the show, everybody. I hope you're going to stay with us for the remaining hour. As I explained in the first half of the programme, Kathy's not with us this week because she's not feeling very well, and we all wish her well here from Mid Downs Radio. So the second half's a bit different to our normal format. We're still going to have a TV review, but it's going to be by me rather than Kathy. And I've split it into two, really. I thought Kathy tends to be a bit old school when it comes to watching TV. She likes the terrestrial channels, but she does enjoy some on the streaming channels. She's very much a fan of Rivals, the Jilly Cooper-based series. And she did enjoy the Kylie documentary over on Netflix and so on. So we're going to have a look at, I'm going to give you three recommendations from the streaming channels. And then we're going to have a look at how British TV is covering the World Cup, the Soccer World Cup. Because it's very complicated this year. Three different host countries and 48 nations participating right across several time zones. So it's all a bit tricky for even giants like the BBC and ITV to cope with it all. So I'll give one or two recommendations of how you can keep up with all that. We've got an On This Day special. Kathy's not here, but Sharon and Darren, our production team, are. And in a weak moment, I agreed that they could guest on doing this. They've been pushing us for some time to do more broadcasting. So this is their chance to do it. So the On This Day special, where we look at today's date and look at various historical events that happened on that day in the past. And so they'll be doing that. We are going to have a dance around the studio. Sharon and Darren have invited various members of MDR's backup staff, security staff. We've got PR. We've got a cleaner. She's going to join in as well. We'll do that. And Kathy's here in the form of a pre-recorded poem, one of her favourite poems, and you will hear her voice. And we're still running the big question of the week, which is, how many countries have won the FIFA World Cup? Simple as that. I have a list here of all the countries that have won and how many times they've won it. So we'll give you the answer to that later in the programme. Okay, let's have some music. This is a brand new single from Shaboozey. Now, you may remember him from a couple of summers ago, where he had a huge hit called Bar Song. And it was a big hit out in the discos in the Med, where all the various young people go out and enjoy themselves. Sharon and Darren are off to Ibiza immediately after this program. We were informed earlier in the program, and so they come back from the discos in Ibiza and the Greek islands and so on, and they bring back these singles, which then become a hit over here. So this is his latest bid for summer glory, and it's called Cowgirl.
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1: Health experts are telling us that everyone, particularly middle-aged people like me, need to do 10 minutes of brisk walking every day for the good of our health. But we all lead such hectic lives. So how do you work that kind of activity into your day-to-day life? Well, here are five tips. First, if you use public transport to get to work, you could hop off, stop early, and finish the rest of the journey on foot. And once you get to work, don't take the lift, use the stairs. If you do get a break during the day, for example a lunch hour, you could use that time to stretch the legs. And here's another idea, if you're going to nip to the shops, don't take the car, walk instead. And finally, how about this weekend, putting down the tablet, switching off that TV and getting out into the great outdoors for a bit of a stroll. Experts say it doesn't have to be a massive long walk, just get out there and do something.
2: 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As I said, I'm going to focus on the streaming programmes to watch, I think. These are my particular recommendations at the moment. Let's start with Apple TV. They've got a series over there called Your Friends and Neighbours, starring John Hamm, who came to fame in the series Mad Men, which was about the advertising industry in New York in the 1950s and 60s. In this one, he plays a recently divorced hedge fund manager who's been made redundant, and what he does is keep his standard of living up and paying his family bills by robbing his wealthy neighbors. And they have reasons. They have all sorts of stuff, like, you know, they might have a whole couple of dozen very expensive watches which they never wear and probably won't notice they're missing. So that's what he does. So that's the basis of the story, and it's unusual. He's very good in it, and that's well worth a watch. Then over on Amazon Prime we have the new series of Clarkson's Farm. The thing about Jeremy Clarkson, everybody sort of knows him for his buffoonery when he was on the Grand Tour and Top Gear and so on. But he is actually a serious journalist. He's produced some very good stuff in the past. I remember he did one about the Arctic convoys during World War II. He did a very good biography of his Isambard Kingdom Brunel, the Victorian engineer. He is a serious journalist, and his columns he writes for the papers show that. Clarkson's Farm, which is not a sort of vanity project. He actually lives and works the farm. He rates himself now as a farmer who does some broadcasting and journalism on the side. And he, the farming community were a bit sort of dubious about him when he started. Is it just exploiting their position? But as it happened, they are fully supportive of him for highlighting the issues and problems that British farmers have in the 21st century. And at the same time, it is very, very entertaining. As there's Jeremy himself, there's Caleb, his farm manager, who this series made a superstar. There's Cheerful Charlie, his accountant and farm manager, who's always bringing doom and gloom news, and his long-suffering partner, Lisa Hogan, who runs the farm shop. And of course there's Gerald the Stonewaller, that nobody can understand what a word he says, but he's become another star. Anyway, they've started off the new series, which actually started on a serious note, because Jeremy Clarkson had a heart problem which ended up in his hospital. So he's had to start off the series taking a step back and letting others do the strenuous work. But we'll see how that progresses over the next episodes. So that's Clarkson's Farm on Amazon Prime. Now on Disney Plus, and now, the series I'd like to highlight is Tucci in Italy. This is the actor Stanley Tucci going around various parts of Italy, not just the famous ones, but some of the less known provinces of Italy, and looking at their historically and culturally and so on, but focusing on the food, some of which we take for granted as being Italian, when in fact they are more regional than you might think. I'll give you an example. For example, the pasta tends to be popular in the south of the country because they have the hot, dry conditions you need, whereas rice is more common in the north, which is cooler and wetter. So, you know, the rice dishes you get tend to be more up there. Anyway, very interesting. And of course, Stanley Tucci isn't just another, you know, actor going on a jolly around the country. He is from an Italian family in America. His mother, I think his parents came from Italy. He is fluent in Italian. And so it's very much part of his culture, and he's a very good presenter. So that's Tucci in Italy. I think this is the second series he's done over on Disney Plus. And finally, in Netflix, there's a very good documentary on there called Marty, Life is Short, which is about the comedian and actor Martin Short, who currently can be seen on Only Murders in the Building with Steve Martin, and who he has a very close relationship. And it's about his life, and it's very entertaining, very informative. And Marty Short has his address book is just Hollywood and superstardom. I mean, you name it, he knows them, which is why they can get these big stars to appear in Only Murders in the Building. People like Meryl Streep, for example, appear it. And this series shows a lot of home movie footage and so on, shows how entertaining he is. He has these huge parties at his country residence and so on. So I recommend that. It's a long program. It's nearly 2 hours long, but it never drags. It's a very good series. So there we are. That's my three recommendations for that. We'll have a look at how British TV is handling the World Cup after this next single, which is from a classic one. This song started as a jazz song. Nat King Cole recorded it just after the Second World War. And the people who wrote it when they were going down the road that this is named after and passing through the various towns, and they more or less made up the songs they went along. Later on, in the 60s and so on, it became a rock anthem as well. The Rolling Stones, for example, did a version of it. This is Dr. Feelgood's version. It's Route 66.
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0: Now, this is Middowns Radio, and this is Paul B. I want to talk about now how the British broadcasters on TV are handling the World Cup that's just starting up. As I say, it gives them all sorts of problems. BBC, obviously, is a big organisation. ITV, the independent channel, is also a big organisation. And they have the problem of 48 countries participating in this time, up from 36 last time. And so that means, for example, in the first rounds, there are 24 opening matches that somehow they've got to cover. Obviously, they cover it across their various channels. BBC have got BBC One, Two. They have the BBC iPlayer. They can show some of the matches on there. And I think they're opening up a YouTube channel as well. ITV also have a number of channels, ITV 1, 2, 3 and 4, which they'll be showing programmes at various times, as well as ITVX, which is their sort of download channel, I would suppose you would say, and various other channels that they're using and so on. So you're going to have to keep your eye on your Sky Planner to find out which matches on which channel. The other problem is that because it's spread over three host countries, that's the USA, Mexico to the south, and Canada to the north, there's a wide range of time zones when these matches are being played, from the matches being played on the east coast of North America to the matches that have been played on the west coast of the continent. So this means that there's a variety of start times for the matches that go from early evening through to the middle of the night. And good luck if you want to watch Australia and Turkey at 5 o'clock in the morning. So again, you need to keep an eye on what time the matches will start, because they do vary a lot. For example, the two probably we are most interested here in the UK. First of all, there's Scotland versus Haiti, which is their first match on the 14th of June. And that's at 2 o'clock in the morning on BBC One. So I think in Scotland there'll be a lot of people who will be phoning up next day for work saying, you know, they're not feeling very well and can't come in. I don't know whether the pubs are going to be open till it'll be about 3:30, 4 o'clock. I know they've got permission from the government, both the national government and the devolved government in Scotland, to have pubs open later than usual. So whether they're going to be allowed to stay open until that late, I don't know. But anyway, 2 o'clock on BBC One on the 14th of June for the first Scotland game. England's first game is quite late, a starter in their group. They don't play till Wednesday the 17th of June, next week. And their first match is England versus Croatia. And that's being shown at the perhaps a little bit more civilised time of 9 o'clock in the evening, and that's on ITV1. So there we are. So a bit more complicated than World Cup matches in the past. And the answer is to keep your eye on the websites and on, if you still have newspapers, in the newspapers, because they'll give you all the details as well. There we are. So we'll have our On This Day item next. But before that, it's Jamaican sunshine time. We've had high winds. We've had a lot of rain. It's been cooler than usual. So I think we do need a bit of Jamaican sunshine again. And we'll play this for Marilyn and Ron in Green Bay, Wisconsin, who are big Jamaican fans. And this is Third World and Dancing on the Floor.
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0: lad's holiday could have been great.
1: One night I got so hammered I cracked my head open and went to hospital.
0: I had to take him in. Cost me €100.
1: Then we got into this wicked fight.
0: He got us into a fight. We ended up in a police cell.
1: I can't wait till next time.
0: Never again.
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4: So a message there perhaps for football fans who are going out to North America for the World Cup games. Enjoy yourselves, but just be careful. This is Paul B. This is Middowns Radio. We've got our On This Day feature now. That's where we take today's date, the 11th of June, and look at events on that date that happened in the past. So this week, I'd be persuaded to let Sharon and Darren do it. So here they are.
5: On June 11th, 1381, Wat Tyler led the peasants of southern England in a march to London, the first popular rebellion in English history.
6: In 1509, 18-year-old King Henry VIII married Catherine of Aragon, the first of his six wives.
5: On the 11th of June, 1770, British explorer Captain James Cook ran aground on the Great Barrier Reef, Australia, in his ship Endeavour.
6: In 1776, the American Continental Congress creates a committee to draft a Declaration of Independence with Thomas Jefferson, John Adams, Benjamin Franklin, Roger Sherman, and Robert R. Livingston as members.
5: Also, on June 11th, 1776, John Constable, English landscape painter, was born.
6: In 1937, the Marx Brothers film A Day at the Races is released in the USA.
5: On June 11th, 1937, R.J. Mitchell, the designer of the Battle of Britain's Spitfire fighter aircraft, dies. He never saw his aircraft in battle.
6: In 1939, British King George VI and Queen Elizabeth taste their first hot dogs at a party at President Roosevelt's Hyde Park residence during their U.S. visit.
5: On June 11th, 1965, it was announced that all four members of the Beatles would be awarded MBEs, Member of the Order of the British Empire, in Queen Elizabeth II's birthday honors list. John Lennon later returned his MBE to the Queen as an act of protest against the Vietnam War.
6: And finally, on June 11, 1982, the film E.T. the Extraterrestrial, directed by Steven Spielberg, starring Henry Thomas and Drew Barrymore, is released.
5: And that was the day today, the 11th of June.
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4: Good job, guys. Let me remind you of our big question of the week, because I'll be giving the answer fairly shortly, and it's how many countries have won the FIFA World Cup? As simple as that. Now, I have the list of all the countries that have won it, so let's see how many there are on that list. Now, regular listeners know about this time in the programme. Sharon and Darren figure out that when Kathy's here and I'm here, we need to get up and have a dance around the studio to get a bit of fitness into us. They don't want us just sitting around drinking coffee and eating biscuits all programme. So you're welcome to join in at home, at the hospital, at your place of work, if it's safe, do so. Now, we've got this MDR sandbox which they put in, so to try and get replicate the authentic beach party atmosphere, because the songs they're choosing for this item through the summer are popular beach party songs, so they claim anyway. But Kathy's not here, but they've roped in all sorts of people. We've got various people who are security guards, we've got somebody from PR, we've got Betty the tea lady, who else have we got? We've got Wally the... But what does Wally do? We're not quite sure what Wally does. But anyway, there's a group of us who are going to dance to this one. And it's... Yes, hello, guys. And it's one of the all-time party favourites, I think. This is DJ Oatsy and Hey Baby.

0: Well, we seem to come through that okay. Just about enough room in the sandbox for everybody. Everybody okay? Excellent. Thank you very much anyway, guys, for turning in. Thanks a lot. Bye. And let me give... This is Paul B on Middowns Radio, by the way. Let me give you the answer to our big question of the week about how many countries have won the FIFA World Cup. And the answer is 8. Brazil have won it the most. They've won it 5 times. Germany and Italy, they've won it 4 times each. Argentina has won it 3 times. Uruguay have won it twice. They won a couple of the very early ones, I think. And sadly, England and Spain just have won it the once. So that's the answer. 8 countries altogether, led by Brazil, who are one of the hot favourites this year as well. I don't think Italy are there. They keep failing to qualify for competition. Germany could be one of the dark horses, apparently, and you can never write off Spain. So my personal outside tip for success is Japan. I think they're a very smart little outfit and so on. Wouldn't be surprised if they get to at least the quarterfinals. Anyway, there we go. Listen, it's time for our poem of the week. Kathy is not here, but she has left a pre-record of one of her favourite poems. So here she is, as Kathy and Chocolate Cake.
1: I love chocolate cake, and when I was a boy, I loved it even more. Sometimes we used to have it for tea, and Mum used to say, if there's any left over, you can have it to take to school tomorrow, to have at playtime. And the next day, I would take it to school, wrapped up in tinfoil. Open it up at playtime and sit in the corner of the playground eating it. You know how the icing on top is all shiny and it cracks as you bite into it. And there's the other kind of icing in the middle, and it sticks to your hands and you can lick your fingers and lick your lips and, oh, it's lovely, yeah. Anyway, once we had this chocolate cake for tea and later I went to bed. But while I was in bed, I found myself waking up, licking my lips and smiling. I woke up proper. The chocolate cake, it was the first thing I thought of. I could almost see it, so I thought, what if I go downstairs and have a little nibble, yeah. It was all dark, everyone was in bed, so it must have been really late, but I got out of bed and crept out of the door. There's always a creaky floorboard, isn't there? Past Mum and Dad's room. Careful not to tread on bits of broken toys or bits of Lego. You know what it's like treading on Lego with your bare feet. Ouch. Downstairs into the kitchen, open the cupboard and there it is, all shining. So I take it out of the cupboard and put it on the table. And I see that there are a few crumbs lying about on the plate. So I lick my finger and run my fingers all over the crumbs, scooping them up and putting them into my mouth. Mmm. Nice. Then I look again, and on one side, where it's been cut, it's all crumbly. So I take a knife, and I think it's just tidy that up a bit. Cut off the crumbly bits, scoop them all up and into the mouth. Mmm, nice. Look at the cake again. That looks a funny now. One side doesn't match the other. I'll just even it up a bit, eh? Take the knife and slice. This time the knife makes a little cracky noise as it goes through that hard icing on top. A whole slice this time into the mouth. Oh, the icing on top and the icing in the middle. Mmm. But now I can't stop myself. Knife, I just take any old slice at it and I've got this great big chunk and I'm cramming it in. What a greedy pig, but it's so nice. And there's another and another. And I'm squealing and I'm smacking my lips and I'm stuffing myself with it. And before I know it, I've eaten the lot, the whole lot. I look at the plate and it's all gone. Oh no, they're bound to notice, aren't they? A whole chocolate cake doesn't just disappear, does it? What shall I do? I know I'll wash the plate up and the knife. Put them away and maybe no one will notice, eh? So I do that and creep, creep, creep back to bed, into bed, doze off, licking my lips with a lovely feeling in my belly. Mmm. In the morning, I get up, downstairs, have breakfast. Mum's saying, have you got your dinner money? And I say, yes. And don't forget to take some chocolate cake with you. I stopped breathing. What's the matter, she says. You normally jump at chocolate cake. I'm still not breathing, and she's looking at me very closely now. She's looking at me just below my mouth. What's that, she says. What's what, I say. What's that there? Where? There, she says, pointing at my chin. I don't know, I say. It looks like chocolate, she says. It's not chocolate, is it? No answer. Is it? I don't know. She goes to the cupboard, looks in, up, top, middle, bottom, turns back to me. It's gone. It's gone. You haven't eaten it, have you? I don't know. You don't know? You don't know if you've eaten a whole chocolate cake or not? When did you eat it? So I told her, and she said, well, what could she say? That's the last time I give you any cake to take to school. Now go, get out. No, wait, not before you've washed your dirty, sticky face. I went upstairs and looked in the mirror, and there it was, just below my mouth, a chocolate smudge, the giveaway. Maybe she'll forget about it by next week.
0: Thanks, Kathy. One of the other things she always does in each of our programmes is to select an Elvis track of her choice. And she's messaged me with her choice for this week. And it's going to be Elvis Presley and Love Me Tender. So get well soon, Kathy. And here comes Elvis, just for you.

0: And we have another football anthem classic there. We can't leave the programme without playing what has become almost like the national anthem here in for England in football. First recorded, I think, for the 1996 European Championships, and has been revived for virtually every World Cup and every European Championship since. It's Baddiel and Skinner and Three Lions. Come on, England, you can do it this time.
1: We're not creative enough, we're not positive enough.
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So good luck, England, and of course, good luck, Scotland as well. Wouldn't an England versus Scotland World Cup final be great? Anyway, there we are. Well, that's it from me for this week, and we're going to be taking a break, but we will be back at some time in the not too distant future, I guess. In the meantime, look after yourselves and be kind to others. News on the hour coming up.

0: message is for you lads. I had a dream, and Scotland has a dream. You can do this. No Scotland, no party.
1: In a video shared on social media, the Britain's Got Talent singer wore the national football team shirt under a fur coat. Scotland begin their Group C campaign against Haiti in the early hours of tomorrow morning. And the King's official birthday has culminated in an RAF flypast above Buckingham Palace. Charles and Camilla were joined by senior members of the royal family on the balcony. That's the latest. I'm Leisha McKenna.
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3: 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Hello everyone, I am Tommy Kennedy and I host the TK Legendary Vibes on Midtowns Hospital Radio. I still can't believe it's been 50 years of celebrating MDR. 50 years, where's the time gone, am I right? So the song that I have chosen to celebrate 50 years is by a legendary artist from the early 2000s as it was released, and this is Rock DJ by Robbie Williams. I have to say, Robbie has done a lot of legendary things, and I hope he does more.

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1: Hello, I'm Linda Wishart, a presenter on Mid-Downs Radio, and my very varied music programme, Linda's Kaleidoscope, is on Wednesdays at 1 till 3pm. I'm pleased to be celebrating with Mid-Downs Radio on its 50th anniversary. I was trained by the legend Big Al, that's Alan French. It was through him my interest in country music evolved, and one artist in particular, Faith Hill. In 2001, she recorded There You'll Be for the Pearl Harbor film soundtrack. This is my favorite track, and I hope you enjoy it too.

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1: Hello, this is Kenny G. You can hear me on a Friday morning, 10 a.m. till 12, when it's the official start to the weekend. It seriously is. We had it checked and verified. The song that I have chosen to celebrate 50 years of Middowns Radio also signalled the start of a whole new teen subculture, one which I became very much a part of. The song I've chosen is New Rose by The Damned.

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1: I'm Paul B, and my programme, Tiffin with Paul B, goes out on Midtowns Radio on Thursday afternoons. I'm celebrating Midtowns Radio at 50 with a track from an album that was released a few months after Midtowns Radio started up in 1976. It was voted by critics as the album of the decade. That album was Exodus, and this is Bob Marley and One Love.

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1: Hi, what's good everyone? My name's Hannah Russell and my programme What's Good goes out every Monday 7 till 8 PM. I present all the good news that is often overlooked to try and make your Mondays more positive. I'm celebrating MDR50 with a track from 2004, recently hitting the charts again. It's Unwritten by Natasha Bedingfield. I hope you can have a good sing-along to this one, because I know I will.

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1: 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I'm celebrating MDR 50 with ABBA's Dancing Queen, first released in 1976, the year Middowns Radio was launched.

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1: 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I'm John Finn, and my program, John's Jukebox, goes out on Middowns Radio on Fridays from 12 to 2 p.m. I'm celebrating MDR 50 with a track from 1978. It's Jerry Rafferty and Baker Street.

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1: Hello, I'm Wendy Swinton-Eagle. I host the Simply Redhead Music and Chat Show on Wednesday afternoons from 3 till 5 here on Middowns Radio. My song choice is What a Feeling from the 1983 film Flashdance. It made me dance out of the cinema then, and it still gets me moving now. So I hope you all enjoy it.

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1: 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My favourite song actually isn't from the 80s, and it's The Darkness's I Believe in a Thing Called Love, mainly because it reminds me of great times with my family, my three girls and my wife, especially going on holidays. 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

0: Hello, I'm Charlotte and I'm a broadcast journalist and I used to volunteer as a presenter at Midtowns Radio, and it was such a brilliant experience volunteering there. I learned a huge amount from the team, who were all really kind and welcoming and really knowledgeable too. 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It really improved my confidence and it really helped with job applications as well. So I'd really encourage anybody who's thinking about it to volunteer at Midtowns Radio. 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
1: Midtowns Radio. I'm Kevin Payne, and my programme is Totally 80s, the programme that does exactly what it says on the tin. It goes out on Midtowns Radio on a Friday evening between 7 and 9pm. I'm celebrating MDR 50 with a track from 1984, the very year that I joined the radio station. My track is Scritti Politti and Woodbees Pray Like Aretha Franklin.

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1: Hi, I'm Cathy and I co-present Tiffin with Paul B, which goes out on Midlands Radio on Thursday afternoons. I'm celebrating Midlands Radio at 50 with a track by a pop legend who in 1976, when MDR opened its doors, was going through a lean period when the big hits had dried up. So this was something of a comeback hit, which went to number one in the UK charts and restored his popularity to this day. So here's Cliff Richard and Devil Woman.

0: all day and all of the night at the Princess Royal Hospital and throughout Mid-Sussex. 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
1: Hello everyone, I'm Gwen Kennedy, Chair of Mid-Downs Radio. 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Their skill, creativity and problem solving have kept us on air through changing technologies, unexpected challenges and more than a few late night repairs. 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This year, 2026, as we celebrate our past, we also look ahead. 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Here's to the next 50 years. 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
1: 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Your doctor's surgery or clinic will automatically send you an appointment for you to bring your baby for their MenB vaccination, alongside their other routine vaccinations. For further information, go to the NHS Choices website or inquire at your doctor's surgeon.
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2: 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The Mid-Sussex food banks provide a minimum of 3 days emergency food and support to people in crisis in Mid-Sussex. Care professionals such as doctors, health visitors, social workers, the Citizens Advice Bureau and the police identify people who need help and issue them with a food bank voucher. The food bank clients then bring their voucher to a food bank centre. 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The food bank also runs a rural delivery service, which takes emergency food boxes to clients living in rural areas who cannot afford to get to a food bank. There are Mid-Sussex food banks in Hayward Heath, Burgess Hill and East Grinstead. 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The Mid-Sussex Food Banks, helping with hunger in a crisis.
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Hello and welcome to the Princess Royal Hospital here in Haywards Heath. Visiting hours for the maternity unit at the hospital are generally between 2 p.m. and 4 p.m. and 7 p.m. and 8 p.m. In addition, maternity partners and their own children can also visit between 10 a.m. and 1 p.m. and 2 p.m. and 9 p.m. The ward is closed to all visitors after lunch between 1 p.m. and 2 p.m. to enable mothers to rest.

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1: 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Coming up next will be the news on the hour. 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

Hello and welcome to Soul on Soul. Over the next hour, I will bring you the best of soul music. Tracks from Tamla Motown, Stax, Atlantic, Chess, all those great soul labels. So let's go on into the groove.

0: Hi, I'm Catherine, the event fundraiser for the Dame Vera Lynn Children's Charity, based in Billingshurst, West Sussex. 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
1: Coming to hospital can sometimes be difficult, and we are here to help should you need it. 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

0: 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Time for another classic soul track.
1: If you're tied up, you better stay tied up, because it's cheaper to keep. This is from T. It says,

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But now, I go for walks, to the movies, maybe to the park. I have a seat on the same old bench to watch the children play. You know, tomorrow is their future. But for me, just another day. 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I know I can't hide from a memory, though day after day I've tried. I keep saying, she'll be back, but today.

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1: Are you looking for a room to rent for a meeting in Haywards Heath? 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There is free Wi-Fi, some parking available, and we are only a 5-minute walk from Haywards Heath Station. 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

I speak to Barbara? Barbara, this is Shirley. You might not know who I am, but the reason I'm calling you is because I was going through my old man's pockets this morning, and I just happened to find your name and number. So woman to woman, I don't think it's being any more than fair than to call you and let you know where I'm coming from. Now, Barbara, I don't know how you're going to take this, but whether you be cool or come out of a bag on me, you see, it really doesn't make any difference. But it's only fair that I let you know that the man you're in love with, he's mine. From the top of his head to the bottom of his feet, the bed he sleeps in, and every piece of food he eats. You see, I make it possible. The clothes on his back, I buy them. The car he drives, I pay the note every month. So I'm telling you these things to let you know how much I love that man. And woman to woman, I

0: Well, thanks for listening. This has been Soul on Soul with Soul Me. Coming up next on the hour is the news. 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

Welcome to Catch a Smile, a celebration of music from the island of Jamaica. I am Paul B, and I will be with you for the next hour. Whether it is ska, or rock steady, or dancehall, or indeed reggae, you will find it all here on Middowns Radio. So let's get the show off to a cracking start with this great track.

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0: Well, that's it for me this time round. You have been listening to the great music of Jamaica on Catch a Smile with Paul B. Many thanks for listening. Coming up next is the news on the hour. 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

3rd of September 1964, that day I'll always remember. It was the very first single release that charted for the Supremes. Where Did Our Love Go? Kicks off a whole hour of the music of the Supremes on Mid Downs Radio. It's a music special for the next hour. My name is Kevin Payne. This, of course, is Baby Love.

back announcing at all, does it? It was number one both sides of the pond. It was the second of 12 consecutive number one songs stateside. And it was also a big number one song in the UK as well. Mind you, the Supremes had had 9 single releases between 1962 and 1964, which had not made the cut. It wasn't until Where Did Our Love

number 27 at the beginning of 1965 in the United Kingdom, the third of 12 consecutive number one songs in the United States of America. Come See About Me for the group who didn't begin as the Supremes. Their initial name was the Primettes. This is Kevin Payne playing the Motown Show on Middowns Radio. It's a very special one today. For a whole hour, we are playing the music of the Supremes.

I don't know whether you have a favourite Dinah Ross and the Supremes tune. That, I think, is mine from 1965. Stop in the Name of Love. You're breaking my heart. So, Dinah Ross and the Supremes, Flo, Diana and Mary, began life, as I said, as the Primates, or the Primates, back in the late 1950s, early 1960s. They were discovered by Eddie Kendricks of the Primes, who then became the Temptations, and he said to the girls, "You support us at the clubs of Detroit. We'll call ourselves the Primes, and you can be the Primates." And the ladies said, "We can go."

So the original lineup of the Supremes was Mary Wilson, born in March of 44, Florence Ballard, Flo Ballard, from June of 43, and lead singer, of course, was Diana Ross, from March of 1944. We know her well. So, the Supremes were the most successful female group of the 1960s. They had 12 number one hits, including five in a row, which was a world record at the time. Three girls from downtown Detroit became a symbol of hope for a generation of young people who were growing up in the middle of the civil rights movement of the 1950s and 60s, when black people were fighting to be given the same rights as white people. Berry Gordy founded Motown Records. He loved music and he believed it could unite people. And so from his home studio called Hitsville, USA, he put together the best black musicians and songwriters in the city to create amazing records. Everyone in Motown pitched in and worked as a team, each helping to make the best songs and performances they could. In the early days, Flo, Diana and Mary sang with a fourth member, first with Betty McLaughlin Travis, and then later with Barbara Martin, though they both left before the Supremes became very famous. The girls also sang harmonies and did hand claps for other groups too. With a mix of pop and blues and gospel and soul, the Motown artists created some seriously positive vibes. At the time, most television shows and radio stations didn't showcase black artists, but Motown Records helped to change all that. Their music topped the charts and they became known as the Sound of Young America. Suddenly, the Supremes and fellow artists, including Stevie Wonder, Marvin Gaye and Martha and the Vandellas, were loved and idolized. They were booked for cool clubs and big TV shows and their songs were heard around the world. Motown Records became the most celebrated record company in history. The Supremes didn't sing about politics, they sang about love, but Mary, Flo and Diana used their fame to challenge the beliefs that white people held towards black people and their differing image. Most of all, they wanted to inspire and motivate the younger generation around them. They were always fun, always professional, always fashionable, and always glamorous.

hope you're enjoying the music special today on the Motown Show from Midtown's Radio. We are playing out some songs from the Supremes. Initially, of course, in the 1960, they were rebranded as Diana Ross and the Supremes, as they had 12 number one songs in the United States of America. And that was an amazing, amazing achievement for them. Here comes another one.

0: So we're halfway through the 12 number one songs of Diana Ross and the Supremes. Where Did Our Love Go? Baby Love, Come See About Me, Stop, In the Name of Love, Back in My Arms Again, and I Hear a Symphony. We'll have another symphonious sound immediately after a short break. And as someone once said, you can't hurry love, you know.
1: 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Appointments are normally offered the same or the next day. They can also offer advice if you need help to hear the TV, phone, doorbell or smoke alarm. More information on their postal service, hearing aid battery replacement, lip reading classes, and much more is available on the audiology page of the Brighton and Sussex University Hospitals website, www.bsuh.nhs.uk.
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9: 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But cervical screening can prevent potentially harmful cells developing and stop cancer before it starts. 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
10: 3-point safety belts, ABS anti-lock braking, impact absorbing airbags. 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

covered by artists such as Phil Collins. The original version, though, by the Supremes. It's the 8th of September 1966. It's a number 3 hit in the United Kingdom. It's number 1, of course, in the US. And the brilliant You Can't Hurry Love on Middown's Radio 1350 AM. It's a Motown special today. My name is Kevin Payne. These are the Supremes.

We are in the middle of the swinging 60s, 1st of December 1966. Number 8 this side of the pond, number 1 of course in America. Their 8th of 12 number 1s, You Keep Me Hanging On by the Supremes on Mid Downs Radio 1350 AM. It's the 9th number 1.

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2: And the hits just kept coming. Love is here and now you're gone from Diana Ross and the Supremes on Mid Downs Radio 1350 AM. So 1966 gives way to 1967. And coming now, the 10th of 12 number one singles. The Happening was Florence Ballard's last outing with the group, departing in the summer of 1967. She was replaced by Cindy Birdsong.

Oh, what a way for Florence Ballard to leave the group and pursue a family. Her final hit single with Diana Mary was The Happening in 67. And as we said, she was replaced by Cindy Birdsong, who had 6 years' experience singing with Patti LaBelle and the Bluebells, which put her in fine fettle for what would happen over the coming years. 1968 was the year that Holland Dozier Holland departed. Did it matter to the Supremes? Not really. The hits just kept on a-coming. You

So that phenomenal writing and production partnership of Holland Dozier Holland had departed. But the single hits just kept coming. 11th of 12 number ones, a song produced by The Clan, who would produce another Dinah Ross and the Supremes top hit. Not a number one, though, because there's just one of those to come. And in fact, as the 1960s gave way to the 1970s, Dinah Ross announced that she would be leaving the Supremes and would be replaced in 1970 by Gene Terrell in the lineup. However, there was still one big final number one hit in America to come. 13th of December 1969, with a lot of help from Johnny Bristol. Someday We'll Be Together, the 12th of 12 for Dinah and the Supremes.

0: Oh, what a way to go out, Diana. Fabulous. Someday we'll be together. Diana, of course, would pursue a single career, which would be so, so successful. Not sure she ever had 12 number ones again, though. From 1969 with Johnny Bristol. Someday we'll be together, Diana Ross and the Supremes. Let's take a break now for some staff information.
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5: 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Kevin Payne. 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

Oh, what a fabulous way to start the career of the Supremes post Diana Ross. Lineup is now Mary Wilson, original band member, Cindy Birdsong, who joined in 1967, and Jean Terrell, who's just replaced Diana.

Mary, Cindy and Gene just kept producing the big songs, didn't they? Fantastic. My favourite Supremes post-Diana was Up the Ladder to the Roof. That was 1970. It got to number six in the UK. And then number three in February of 1971, Supremes with Stoned Love. Back in the days of Diana, they had a couple of hit singles with The Temptations. When the Supremes got together with another Motown artist, it happened to be The Four Tops.

so we didn't have time to play I'm Gonna Make You Love Me by Diana Ross and the Supremes and the Temptations. But we did have time to play that classic tune from 1971, the Supremes with the Four Tops, covering Ike and Tina Turner's River Deep, Mountain High. And we're playing it out on the Motown.

Tell you what, if that doesn't get the foot tapping, nothing will. That is fabulous, isn't it? It's April of 1972, the Supremes with Floyd Joy on Mid-Downs Radio 1350 AM. Now, we need to backtrack a little bit to the charts of October 1971, when Diana was number one.

number 5 in October of 1971. Nathan Jones from the Supremes, post Diana Ross. This very special music special on the Motown Show from Midtown's Radio. Thank you very much indeed for your company. Over the last hour, this has been Kevin Payne playing the songs out for you. First with Diana Ross, and then, without Diana Ross, as the 1960s gave way to the 1970s. Keep listening out, by the way, to Midtown's Radio for more Motown shows. There's a series of programs with some really nice tunes from the Motor City. So, from me, Kevin Payne, get well soon, and I will leave you with the Supreme

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0: Paul B with Chill Out Saturday. Coming up next, the news on the hour. 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
3: Radio. From the Sky News Centre at 11, planned strike action by resident doctors in England has been called off. They were due to walk out on Monday for 4 days in a long-running row over pay, Jenny Barsby reports.
4: The British Medical Association has posted on social media saying it's secured a last-minute offer from the government. The union says that includes 4,500 extra speciality training places as well as a 6.6% pay rise by April next year. The offer will now be voted on by members. The Health Secretary James Murray has said this is a positive and welcome development and that the BMA have recognised that the country simply can't afford a pay rise this year.
3: We're just a few hours away from our first home nation match at the World Cup. Scotland take on Haiti in Group C in Boston. It'll be the first time Scotland's qualified since 1998. Actors Gerard Butler and Martin Compston, who are in America, have high hopes.
5: We're Scotland, right? How confident can you ever be? I'm really proud of the team we have right now, but I always find whenever I think we're going to win a game, it's quite the opposite. We'll probably dub Brazil 10-0 and lose to Haiti.
6: But this team feels different. We've got an incredible squad, got top-class players, a brilliant manager, so it feels like we're on the verge of something special.
3: President Trump says a deal to end the war with Iran will be signed tomorrow. Speaking on Truth Social, he says it'll reopen the Strait of Hormuz to all, but Tehran's denied it'll happen. A police officer's under investigation over allegations they used artificial intelligence to create evidence. Derbyshire Police says it's reviewing court cases that may be affected. The government's announced a £132 million funding boost for after-school clubs ahead of an expected under-16 social media ban. It's to help fund sport, music and debating societies to help children build skills and reduce isolation. And in tennis, Emma Raducanu's booked her place in the final at Queen's Club. The British number one won two matches in the space of a few hours. That's the latest from the Sky News Centre. I'm Bev Rimmer.
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